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10: Jeff Eno with the Weather Channel. Mountains on Monday. We'll see better chances for the rain, possible flooding. We finish out the weekend with some scattered showers and storms. We'll run it back to 69 degrees. Over in Blue Ridge, stray shower, thunderstorm, mid-60s. Mostly clouds in Clayton and 65 for the overnight.

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11: Jeff Eno with Weather Channel. Mountains on Monday. We'll see better chances for the rain, possible flooding. We finish out the weekend with some scattered showers and storms. We'll run it back to 69 degrees. Over in Blue Ridge, stray shower thunderstorm, mid-60s. Mostly clouds in Clayton and 65 for the overnight.

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13: Jeff Eno with the Weather Channel. Mountains on Monday will see better chances for the rain, possible flooding. We finish out the weekend with some scattered showers and storms. We'll run it back to 69 degrees. Over in Blue Ridge, stray shower, thunderstorm, mid-60s. Mostly clouds in Clayton and 65 for the overnight.

0: Magic 102.1, 80s, 90s, and today. Father's Day is on the way, and it's time to celebrate the man in your life who brought you to the daddy-daughter dance, gave you driving lessons, took control of the grill, and gave you the look when you did something he didn't like.
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from Jeff Eno with Weather Channel. Mountains on Monday. We'll see better chances for the rain, possible flooding. We finish out the weekend with some scattered showers and storms. We'll run it back to 69 degrees. Over in Blue Ridge, stray shower, thunderstorm, mid-60s. Mostly clouds in Clayton and 65 for

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5: Jeff Eno with Weather Channel. Mountains on Monday. We'll see better chances for the rain, possible flooding. We finish out the weekend with some scattered showers and storms. We'll run it back to 69 degrees. Over in Blue Ridge, stray shower thunderstorm, mid-60s. Mostly clouds in Clayton and 65 for the overnight.

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8: Jeff Eno with the Weather Channel. Mountains on Monday. We'll see better chances for the rain, possible flooding. We finish out the weekend with some scattered showers and storms. We'll run it back to 69 degrees. Over in Blue Ridge, stray shower thunderstorm, mid-60s. Mostly clouds in Clayton and 65 for the overnight low.

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10: 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Northeast Georgia
11: weather. Jeff Eno with Weather Channel. Mountains on Monday. We'll see better chances for the rain, possible flooding. We finish out the weekend with some scattered showers and storms. We'll run it back to 69 degrees. Over in Blue Ridge, stray shower, thunderstorm, mid-60s. Mostly clouds in Clayton and 65 for the overnight

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5: Georgia. Jeff Eno with the Weather Channel. Mountains on Monday. We'll see better chances for the rain, possible flooding. We finish out the weekend with some scattered showers and storms. We'll run it back to 69 degrees. Over in Blue Ridge, stray shower thunderstorm, mid-60s. Mostly clouds in Clayton and 65 for the overnight.

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6: Jeff Eno with the Weather Channel. Mountains on Monday. We'll see better chances for the rain, possible flooding. We finish out the weekend with some scattered showers and storms. We'll run it back to 69 degrees. Over in Blue Ridge, stray shower thunderstorm, mid-60s. Mostly clouds in Clayton and 65 for the overnight low.

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1: It's wedding season, but maybe you don't have any weddings to attend. Raven, this year is the first year that I have two weddings to go to in a while. I had a dry spell for a while.
0: Yeah, well, I mean, congratulations. Enjoy it, having those times, those celebrations. It's a big undertaking. Obviously, with Jordan getting married on Labor Day, we're less than 90 days at this point, man. Mm-hmm. It's crunch time in my house.
1: Well, are all the seats filled? Because there's something that you can do now that people have been getting very excited about.
2: There's a website where couples can sell extra seats at their wedding to complete strangers. And the second I found out that existed, I knew I had to try it. There was a wedding near San Antonio with tickets available, so I bought one. And no, I did not know the bride. I did not know the groom. I did not know a single person there. And it was a remarkable experience.
0: I've heard about this. Mm-hmm. You list your wedding, you list the amenities and the different things that you're going to have at the wedding there, and then you set your price, and basically verified guests apply to go to your wedding, and you get a final say whether or not you accept them.
1: Yep. It's called notaweddingcrasher.com. I'm on the website right now. And this lady, she loved it.
2: Did I mention they had an open bar? Absolutely incredible. The couple had their own signature drinks, 10 out of 10. By the way, tickets to this wedding were $70, but the website has all sorts of listings with different prices, so there's a wedding for everyone.
1: I'm kind of into it. $70, you go to a place that you're going to get fed, you have an open bar, you're going to have dancing, you're going to have fun. And most of the time when you go to these weddings, you're seated at a table. You don't know anybody anyway.
0: If it's not somebody you're close with, you're absolutely right. It could be a room full of strangers. And think about the stories from this, right? You could meet somebody. Listen, they're emotionally charged nights when they're at a wedding. When people are single at weddings, they're looking to mingle and meet some people. So that could lead to some really cool results.
1: I mean, if you need to, if you have to meet a minimum requirement of guests.
0: Yeah.
1: And you're not doing that. You're going to have to pay for those seats anyway.
0: Well, empty seats are a loss one way or the other, right? Doesn't matter. You know, you're paying for them at that point, like you said, regardless. So if you can recoup half, even more of your money, pretty good.
1: I would be into this 100%. I'm looking at weddings right now that are listed. Unfortunately, there's only five. I don't know if this is going to catch on. Let's see. In Georgetown, Texas. Oh, they only have one seat available. You have to go by yourself to this wedding.
0: That's a little bit awkward.
1: Right. It's in Georgetown, Texas on November 19th.
0: Planning so far out.
1: Oh, it's a Harry Potter themed wedding.
0: If you're into the cosplay, then that could be a great time. We have done a Harry Potter wedding.
1: Yeah, it says you must wear the colors of the houses. Oh, it says that we don't have many friends. Oh, and it's a child-free wedding, so I guess you can't take kids. Well, there's only one seat available left.
0: That's kind of sad, though, to be in the statement saying they don't have very many friends.
1: I know.
0: But you know what? Maybe they just have really, really good ones, and the ones they do have.
1: And they want to throw a party. Like, they want to throw a party. They want people to come, so they're selling seats to their Harry Potter wedding.
0: Come celebrate with us if you're into it. I like that. That's a better way to really share this narrative, because the other side's a little bit sad.
1: How about in Mackinac City, Michigan, N&L's wedding? Oh, look at this. This is $50 per seat. They have six seats open. Oh, look at them. They're so cute. We are an active duty Air Force couple who met on our first duty station together. We instantly hit it off and created an amazing life together, traveling any chance we get. Nicole is from Bay City and Luke is from Roland. Our theme is celestial, so let's have fun.
0: Oh, what's the date? They sound great.
1: I know. Let's go to this wedding. They're getting married on August 22nd. It's the day before my birthday. You think they'll let me have a birthday cake there? No, I don't want to take away from her thunder. I'm sorry I even brought it up.
0: What are you going to do? You're going to steal it?
1: I don't know. If you want to check it out for yourself, notaweddingcrasher.com.
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8: weather. I'm meteorologist Jeff Marr with the Weather Channel. Cloudy and cooler on this Monday. There will be periods of showers and storms, especially during the afternoon with a high of 81. More rain tonight with a low in the upper 60s. And tomorrow expect clouds and also some scattered showers and thunderstorms as the high approaches 82 degrees.

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1: Would you financially support your girlfriend if her mom has cut her off? What if you agree with the reason why her mom has cut her off? And what if you're in your 30s? You're going to get the whole story, then you'll decide who's right. Couples Court is coming up next.

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1: Can you become too old to chase your dreams? It's so ridiculous because when you say it, you're like, no, you can chase your dreams at any age. Like, what are you talking about? But maybe in this situation, maybe.
0: Yeah, it's a tough situation here. Jim and Melissa find themselves in. Melissa is a dreamer, admittedly so, but she's a performer. I don't want to just say that she's a dreamer, right? Like, I mean, she's in a band. They are organized. They practice. They have gigs. They do these things. The problem is that her aunt passed away, who she says I loved very much. But she had a gig with her band that day, and instead of going to the funeral and supporting her mother in person, she went and did that. Because that, her mother cut her off financially. She turned around to her boyfriend, Jim, and said, hey, can you help me out here? I've got rent to pay. I've got bills to pay. And Jim says, I don't know if I'm enabling you.
1: Well, right. And her argument is that if you love me, we've been together for 6 years, you should be able and willing to financially support me while I continue to chase this dream. But would you? 1-800-330-9999. Sissy, whose side are you on?
2: I'm on the guy's side. The reason being, they haven't lived together yet, so they don't really know what's going on or what their future is set. So I feel that they have to kind of like make a commitment first to move together and then take it from there.
0: Yeah. I mean, listen, necessity, the mother of all invention, right? If she's out of money and mom won't pay and she's not living with a boyfriend, she's got her own bills. She's got to figure out something. Yeah. Thanks for the call. Hi, Melanie. Tell us, whose side are you on today?
3: I'm on a mother's side. I think at 35, she ought to be responsible to pay her bills on her own.
0: Yeah.
3: Chase a dream when you can afford it.
0: Yeah, that's true. Listen, you know, every dream is a choice, right? You hear about people that have to pay hard consequences on loans they took out or whatever, too. And to me, it's the same thing. You have to make a decision every time, but that responsibility still ultimately falls to you. You have an agreement. In this case, she's got an agreement where she has to survive. That's an agreement with herself, right? So,
3: My dream is art, but I have to go to work every day to pay the bills.
1: Correct. Yes. Yeah,
0: amen.
1: Absolutely.
0: Thanks for the call.
1: Thank
0: have a great
1: you.
0: Day.
4: The verdict is in. Jury foreman, what are the results?
1: Jim, our audience agreed with you. Melissa, you either need to move in with Jim and figure this out financially, how you're going to support yourselves. But he's not wrong to say that he's not just going to give you cash while you continue to chase your dreams and, you know, support your lifestyle living on your own.
5: All right, that's an interesting take, I'll say that. I mean, I figure I was trying to, like, give myself, like, a one-year plan to, like, figure this all out. And it just, like, okay, I guess I'm just going to kind of just be complaining here, but
0: you should have led with that. If you're looking for a one-year plan or whatever, then you're putting a timeline on it. I think that that would be a different situation without that being necessarily something that you've expressed to your mother and to Jim. I can understand that they would have questions. Either way, right now, Jim, you've got the votes.
6: Yeah, I mean, no, you know, and obviously I love her. I'm not going to just leave her high and dry. I really do want her to follow her dreams. I just think we need to be pragmatic for our future, you know, so this way we can have something to look towards.
1: Okay.
0: Good luck, guys.
1: Yeah. If you have a problem, too, send an email. couplescore@annonraven.com.
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8: Meteorologist Jeff Marr with the Weather Channel. Cloudy and cooler on this Monday. There will be periods of showers and storms, especially during the afternoon with a high of 81. More rain tonight with a low in the upper 60s. And tomorrow expect clouds and also some scattered showers and thunderstorms as the high approaches 82 degrees.
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1: The one thing about graduation season, it's not boring. It's just, it always has drama goes along with it.
0: I mean,
1: it.
0: There's going to be things attached. There's great moments. There's heartbreaking moments. It's bittersweet in some ways. And then, of course, there's just the fight for tickets and passes and all those things.
1: And just the fights, period. Yeah, it's

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1: New video of a brawl at a kindergarten graduation.
2: Yeah, parents and family fighting over where they were going to sit.
0: Yeah, of course they were.
3: Yep. You know, typically when somebody screams out, oh my Lord, or oh my precious, it's not warranted. But this time, maybe. It's a kindergarten graduation.
0: Every year, there's the reports of all the fights that break out across the country at graduations. The other thing that's happening this year is that whenever the keynote speakers are talking about AI, the entire audience boos.
3: Keep in mind, when it comes to a fight or a confrontation at graduation, this is the day you're supposed to be most proud of your student, of your child, of becoming an adult. And so what do? You take it back to the sandbox and act like a seven-year-old. Wow.
0: But sometimes things happen at your graduation and you'll never forget it. What happened at yours? 1-800-330-9999. Stephanie.
4: Oh, my God. It was hot as hell outside and hot as hell and really, really long. Mm. We graduated with about 1,300 kids and they went through every name individually and probably 100 degrees. We wanted to die.
0: Yeah,
3: I was at a graduation like that, probably 1,300 to 1,500 people in Santa Clarita, and I never thought I was actually going to expire in the heat more than I did that day. I mean, I honestly thought that was going to be the end for me. There was not enough water on the planet that I could drink.
0: Because you're on these open fields. There's no shade. There's nowhere to hide.
3: The bleachers were aluminum.
0: Yeah.
3: Your butt is just on fire.
0: Right.
4: And you're wearing a heavy graduation gown thing.
3: Yeah. Oh, no. I was a guest, and I still thought I was going to die.
0: Yeah.
3: Thanks for the call.
4: Horrible. I hope you guys have a great day.
0: You too. Peter, what happened at your graduation? You're never going to forget it.
5: Yeah, so when I graduated college, you know, I'm walking across the stage so proud, shake hands with the president. It feels like such a momentous occasion. I continue walking, look out across the audience, and promptly trip down the, like, 8 steps that descend. And, you know, the like collective gasp and laughter of my friends that I heard, that is a noise I will never forget.
3: It's terrible. Being embarrassed in public is rough.
0: Yep.
3: But that is a memory people will carry. They will have it. And 5-6 steps. The thing is, too, is when you're embarrassed like that and everybody sees you fall, you got to act like it didn't hurt. 5-6 steps on those little, like, rollout stages that they use, those aluminum stairs.
0: Right.
3: Well, no, that can hurt.
0: Absolutely.
3: That can 100%. You could skin a knee under there.
0: Yeah.
3: Skin a shin.
0: You got to stand up. You got to wave. You got to smile. Meanwhile, your ankle's broken.
3: You're bleeding through your gown.
0: Right. Hopefully it's a black gown so nobody can see all the blood.
3: Right. We had blue at mine. Oh, it would have been bad.
0: Kristen, happened at graduation.
3: What do you remember?
6: Actually left my graduation after I got my diploma. I walked off the field to go to my then boyfriend, now husband's prom because we went to different schools.
3: Oh, so it was that night. I mean, at least you had a great reason.
6: We had a great reason. The principal didn't want me to leave. I wasn't allowed to. My mom goes, look at me and walk off the grass.
3: Yeah. Okay. Right. Just stay focused and go ahead and do it. It's funny the rules that they put in around graduation, and it's kind of ridiculous because it's all over at that point.
0: It's done.
3: If you've been a good student, like, don't be a jerk that day. Like, I mean, honestly, principals, administrators, take notice. I know you can't have a million exceptions, but be people.
0: I remember.
3: Be humans.
0: The big thing was that if you had traffic violations, you couldn't graduate.
3: That's what I'm saying. Like, you didn't put the diploma in the book because you're worried about somebody's behavior after. Come on.
0: My parents had to pay a $680 fine that I had from constantly parking illegally with my hazards because I would run into my dorm to grab my books in and out.
3: $685?
0: Yeah. I did it like every day. I mean,
3: you could have taken care of that ahead of time.
0: I didn't think that campus security was real.
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20: On the Interloop 10, speeds in the 20s on Old Hull Road. On 129 South, speeds in the 20s on North Jefferson Avenue. And on 316, there's long-term road construction at Christmas Avenue. And this is Sierra Drake with Magic 102.1 traffic.
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21: Northeast Georgia weather. I'm meteorologist Jeff Marr with the Weather Channel. Cloudy and cooler on this Monday. There will be periods of showers and storms, especially during the afternoon with a high of 81. More rain tonight with a low in the upper 60s. And tomorrow expect clouds and also some scattered showers and thunderstorms as the high approaches 82 degrees.

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1: 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Because we had a major disagreement this past weekend in my house. 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
1: Leftover protocol in your house. My teenager had a nervous breakdown when I accidentally, quote unquote, accidentally took the communal leftovers from dinner the night before to work where she had planned to take them to school for lunch.
0: Did she ever even mention that?
1: No. And nobody eats leftovers in my house except for me. So at that point, I didn't feel apologetic. And I said, here's the new rule. You want something in that fridge, you put a Post-it on it. Otherwise, it's fair game.
0: Yeah, I mean, if she had made it, it'd be a different story. But, you know, you made it.
1: What's the rules in your house? Do you have it for the leftovers in the fridge? 1-800-330-9999. Sarah?
2: Kind of. It depends on what it is. If it's like takeout that I brought home, then I'm more like, well, if it's mine and I bought it, it's mine. If it's something I like made for the family, then like whatever, anybody can have it. But I don't go out to eat a lot. So if I bring home something from a restaurant, like I want the rest of it. It's mine.
0: If we go out to eat and Jordan then shows up at the house, my wife thinks it's completely okay for Jordan to have gone in the fridge, asked no one, and eat whatever he wants to, including leftovers. And I mean, they could be my hibachi from that night. And my wife...
2: Yeah, that would drive me crazy.
0: Yeah, my wife would contend that that's fine. And I would say he has a beard and a job and he can get his own hibachi. But
2: Agreed. But
0: my wife's stuff, I never touch until like 2 days. When I know that she's about to throw it out, then I'm like, what's up with this piece of pizza? What's up with this pie? What's up with that?
1: In my mind, it's a free-for-all. The minute it gets wrapped up and put in the fridge, then unless you put a Post-it on it, anybody can have it.
0: No, that's ridiculous to me.
1: I'm a big fan of the Post-it.
0: And I couldn't live like that. Like, that would be, things would happen. There would be confrontations.
1: Sean, how about you? Is there a protocol when it comes to takeout in your house, the leftovers?
3: The fridge is a communal place. You open the door, it's cool, it's clean, there's treats hiding on different shelves. There should be no rules in one place in everybody's home. One place where the world, where we can just open and indulge for a moment.
0: Yeah, that sounds really peaceful, unless it's my leftovers.
1: Mm-hmm.
0: Like, maybe them nice squishy buns from Texas Roadhouse, you know, and they put that cinnamon butter.
1: Mm-hmm.
0: I like those, and don't take those from
1: me. You should have eaten them before they went in the fridge.
0: I mean, I already ate many and then brought some home.
1: Leah, do you have a protocol in your home when it comes to leftovers in the fridge?
4: We do. We have a 3-day rule. So if you ordered it, you have 3 days to eat it. And after those 3 days, if you haven't eaten it, anybody in the house can have it. But you cannot touch somebody else's food before the 3 days are up.
1: But at that point, it's not good anymore. It's like, you really want to wait 3 days staring at that slice of pizza? You should have eaten it 2 days ago.
4: Okay, that's why we have the rule. If it's not that important to you, then finally somebody else can have it. But, you know, you got to wait those 3 days or else there's big prices to pay.
0: There's no time that's more dangerous in my household is the 2 to 3 day mark, because my wife will just summarily throw it all out. She does not mess with food going bad. And me, I like to play chicken.
1: I only play chicken with pizza because I feel like it's up for debate how long it's good for.
0: Right.
1: People,
0: if you can't
1: say,
0: see something
1: 3 days,
0: growing on it.
1: I say seven.
0: Right.
1: Like, it's, we'll see.
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11: On 78 West, speeds in the 20s from Eastgate Place to Scenic Highway. On Georgia 400 South, speeds in the 20s on Quinton Circle. And there's long-term road construction on 316 at Patrick Mill Road. And this is Tiara Drake with Magic 102.1 traffic.
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7: I'm meteorologist Jeff Marr with the Weather Channel. Cloudy and cooler on this Monday. There will be periods of showers and storms, especially during the afternoon with a high of 81. More rain tonight with a low in the upper 60s. And tomorrow expect clouds and also some scattered showers and thunderstorms as the high approaches 82 degrees.
1: 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Leftover protocol. It's funny because there was a disagreement in my household after my teenage daughter almost had a nervous breakdown when I took the leftovers the night before that she had planned to take to school.
0: Yeah, I mean, you know, she packed them up and had herself a little plan that she was going to go ahead and do it, but she didn't make them and she didn't label them. So at this point, I think that, you know,
1: I'm in the right.
0: Shaky, yeah. Right. Shaky ground that she's on.
1: But here's the thing is when you ask ChatGPT, what are the leftovers when it comes like the protocol?
0: Yeah.
1: It's funny because it breaks it down by if it's restaurant takeout, if it's the office fridge.
0: That makes sense.
1: If it's the communal family fridge, like what we're talking about.
0: There are subtle differences and nuances to all these things.
1: Yeah, the universal rule, it says, is you always have to ask, are you planning on eating that leftovers and seeing what they say?
0: You know, but no, the people hesitate.
1: They're
0: and
1: not
0: you know,
1: there.
0: Right, you know the people around you, too, is like sometimes they say something and they're not actually doing it.
1: Right, but we're not going to trust a robot with this important, important matter.
0: I mean, a robot's never eaten.
1: It's true. Never once.
0: Unless you talk about the human soul.
1: All right, so we're going to check in with etiquette expert Karen Thomas to see, are there actual rules when it comes to leftover etiquette? It's next.

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1: 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The two most anticipated events of the summer are allegedly happening this week. We can confirm that one is certainly going to kick off on Thursday. But the other one, still up in the air. And the new rumors about where it's taking place has everybody scratching their heads and being like, what?
0: I mean, is that a rumor at this point? Or is like,
1: I don't.
0: It was everywhere. I kind of feel like it was an announcement.
1: I feel like you can't believe anything right now.
0: I mean, right.
1: Yeah, okay. You're going to get the whole story. You'll get filled in. It's coming up next.
0: Okay.

0: Magic 102.1, 80s, 90s, and today. Two of the biggest anticipated events of the summer are here. Maybe, we think, we know one is definitely kicking off on Thursday. The other one, still up in the air. 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The one thing we know that's definitely happening this week, the FIFA World Cup is here.
1: It's a big deal.
0: Yeah, it's all happening on Thursday. It kicks off. It'll be, I think it's like a month of stuff going on.
1: Keep in mind, I know absolutely nothing about soccer. Not a fan, but certainly aware of the fact that this is a huge deal for America and soccer fans all over the world.
0: Right. So I'm the flip opposite. I grew up in a soccer household where, you know, my parents are from Italy. I played soccer, you know, all through. We love it.
1: You love it.
0: Even my dad didn't even bother to ask me to get him tickets. And he has flown to other countries over the years to watch the World Cup because it's so expensive. This only happens every 4 years, which is really important to point out, because when it comes around, it's a big deal. And the fact that it's here is a huge deal. But the biggest concern right now is the travel, because it's right in the middle of the summer. People are planning their vacation plans. If you want to go in any of these areas where it is,
1: it's in expensive. The middle of 4th of July celebrations going on, too. It's
0: everywhere.
1: The 250th. It's kind of crazy.
0: Yes. Yeah. So, you know, the big concern, too, is that a lot of these international people don't feel welcome, and they talked about that.
2: I think the issue right now is less about the infrastructure, and it's more about the perception. Do travelers feel welcome? Do they feel safe? Do they feel wanted? Those are some of the issues we're confronting, we're working with the administration on, and we're certainly hopeful that the World Cup will be an enormous success.
1: I mean, you know what? Get a little taste of your medicine. Try being an American going anywhere else in the world today. All right? There's definitely some people looking at you with a little side eye. I mean, come on. That's regular.
0: It's expensive, though.
1: That's the thing.
0: The tickets are like over $1,000. Like,
1: it's
0: crazy. The average person can't go. Even if you can get tickets,
1: it's really upsetting,
0: It's very upsetting.
1: Yeah, it's disgusting.
0: I would have loved to have gone.
1: It's just not fair. I mean, think about it. You want to bring your kids and introduce them to a game or something like that. It's absolutely insane.
0: No. Yep. So that's tough. We'll watch it on TV. Watch the bars. Everybody's going to benefit from it. Like, everyone's going to go
1: I hope it's good. I hope it goes great.
0: The other thing they were trying to figure out is Taylor Swift. Originally, June 13th was the big wedding date, allegedly.
1: That was what we were thinking and banking on.
0: Correct. And then they said, nope, happening over 4th of July weekend in New York City. And everyone was like, what? That's not right.
1: Seems crazy.
0: And then they said,
3: multiple sources confirmed to Page Six that Taylor and Travis are set to tie the knot at Madison Square Garden.
0: What?
1: I mean, this is the opposite of anything I would have ever expected. And they're saying like 1,000 guests there.
0: 1,000 guests.
1: Which is obviously tiny for the garden. So they could lay it out however they wanted to. Listen, logistically, in a lot of ways, it would make sense.
0: Yep.
1: But do you for a minute put this past? She's so crafty.
0: She's so good.
1: She's so crafty. And they have plenty of money to run a diversion. And there's a lot of people that if they were in the know, they would help run a diversion. I mean, it could be brilliant, and the timing of it is what's interesting to me. You put out this story that's happening at the Garden on July 3rd. All of a sudden, people, the scent is off. And then it still takes place this coming weekend in Rhode Island.
0: I can confirm. Well, I should not say that. I take that back. I have been told by a reliable source that I cannot reveal that it's not happening this week. I've been told by a reliable source.
1: I don't know what's going to happen.
0: So I don't know, because I didn't believe this either.
1: Because it just seems so not them.
0: Like, is she going to get married in a windowless place? Like, beautiful Taylor Swift with light and all the stuff? Like, a place that has no windows? I don't know. But you want to know what? She threw off the set, and I don't know what the heck is happening.
1: Right.
0: I certainly have no
1: idea. We'll all be waiting.
0: Yeah.
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14: On 316 West, speeds in the teens on Winder Highway. On the Inner Loop 10, speeds in the teens on Old Hull Road. And lastly, on 129 North, speeds in the teens on Pepper Street. And this is Tierra Drake with Magic 102.1 Traffic.
15: Northeast Georgia weather.
16: Meteorologist Jeff Marr with the Weather Channel. Cloudy and cooler on this Monday. There will be periods of showers and storms, especially during the afternoon with a high of 81. More rain tonight with a low in the upper 60s. And tomorrow expect clouds and also some scattered showers and thunderstorms as the high approaches 82 degrees.

0: Magic 102.1, 80s, 90s, and today. Were you mad, sad, or glad this weekend? Were you mad, sad, or glad this weekend? How was your weekend? Were you mad? Were you sad? Were you glad? I'm going to say producer Sophia was none of the above because she's sick.
1: Yeah, she's run down, tired.
0: Run down.
1: That's what I'm saying. She tried to do the right thing and take it easy over the weekend. Or at least that's what she told us.
0: Right. Or she's on a beach right now somewhere.
1: She could be on a ripper, man. Good for her.
0: Yes.
1: Right? It's all good.
0: All right. Were you mad, sad, or glad? You could always call 1-800-330-9999. Raven, how about you?
1: I'm mad because it's like a two-parter. It's like bittersweet, right? So the pool is open, but I'm mad because I'm now caught in that cycle of you have to constantly clean the pool.
0: Yes.
1: And it's always vacuuming or whatever. And then the wind blows and the stuff falls out of the trees and then it ends up in the pool. And it was very windy where I was this past weekend. And so I'm mad about that.
2: That'll happen.
1: You know, what are you going to do?
2: That'll
1: I know
2: happen.
1: Jaden's going to want to go swimming today. And of course, you know, I'll be looking at it like this thing should be pristine and it won't be. But it's the cycle, you know, so.
0: Having a pool is something I've never, ever wanted to do.
2: Yeah.
0: It just seems so, like, so much responsibility and so many things, all that.
1: It's like its own personality. Like, you know, if you're one of those people that lives to have it perfect, I do not. It doesn't have to be perfect, but it's got to be pretty good. And it's early in the season right now, so it's a trepidatious time.
0: I have the best scenario in the world where my sister has a pool and she lives 6 minutes
1: that's
0: from
1: the
0: me.
1: Way to do it.
0: Yes,
1: of course,
0: yes.
1: That's the way to do it. Yeah.
0: It's not even an option. But I was anxious this weekend. I'm glad the weekend is over. Mm-hmm. And it's one of those things where when you have too many things going on, you tend to get so overwhelmed, even if all the things are good.
1: It was a working weekend.
0: Yeah. So like, it was one of those things where I had my daughter's dance recital, which I was so glad. Seeing your baby girl on stage and just having fun up there is the best feeling in the world for like a dance mom like me that loves it. So I was glad about that. But I also had a birthday party. I also had my niece's bridal shower. And everything is far away. So it's always the battle of getting from one thing to the other. I don't want to be late. Do I have all the stuff together? So I was anxious, but glad it's over and had a wonderful time.
1: You could use another day off, though.
0: There
1: was no day off.
0: Oh, it's Monday?
1: Yeah,
0: oh, cool.
1: No time off.
0: Well,
1: right.
0: Yeah, when did I get to sit on the couch?
1: Right.
0: I guess not.
1: I think everybody worked all weekend because I was talking with Justin earlier. Producer Justin, mad, sad, or glad this weekend?
2: Same thing. I had a very, very busy work weekend and there was a lot going on, so it was a little stressful at times. My time was very limited, but I did carve out enough time to make me glad. I got to make one of my very favorite seasonal things. I made myself some strawberry rhubarb jam.
0: Oh.
2: Yeah.
1: He's so much better than us.
0: I know.
1: Isn't he just so much better than us?
2: But that was quite seriously.
1: Did you make any rhubarb jam this weekend?
0: Unfortunately not.
1: Neither did I.
0: I cooked a lot of things, but that was not one of them.
1: It didn't even enter my mind to make some rhubarb jam.
2: That's all I had time for myself this weekend, and it was worth every second.
0: You didn't go see the Transformers movies? What is the one that he wants to go see?
1: What?
0: What's the movie that just came out?
1: He-Man.
0: He-Man. Did you go see He-Man?
2: No, not yet.
0: Oh, okay.
1: I heard it's...
0: Well, I heard it's awful. I heard it's awful.
2: Can't be worse than the first one.
1: I mean, the audience numbers were good. No, it can't be worse than the first one. But the audience numbers are good, but the money they're making is not.
0: Yeah.
1: So
0: I just imagine Justin there with his shirt off.
1: Shirt off.
0: Yeah.
1: 100% shirt off. Some sort of like, you know, like, I don't know, one of those harnesses.
0: Strawberry rhubarb jam in one hand, a sword in the other. Okay. Always feel free to call. We want to hear about your weekend, too. 1-800-330-9999. Mad, sad, or glad this weekend.
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7: I'm meteorologist Jeff Marr with the Weather Channel. Cloudy and cooler on this Monday. There will be periods of showers and storms, especially during the afternoon with a high of 81. More rain tonight with a low in the upper 60s. And tomorrow expect clouds and also some scattered showers and thunderstorms as the high approaches 82 degrees.

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1: One couple.
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3: My daughter wants to do a spa weekend for her 16th birthday.
2: And I'm being deprived of going there because I'm a guy?
1: You decide the outcome.
4: All right, Gabby, you got to be happy to hear that, right?
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4: Every day a couple joins us. They let us know what their disagreement is about. And then you have to decide who you think is right. Lily and Big Steve. Lily, what's going on?
5: Well, Steve's asking for his own room, like his own bedroom. He says he's tired of not being able to watch TV in our room at night. Bothers me. I don't like when he does it. And he doesn't like that I use a noise machine that I need to drown out his snores. You know, he says we have an empty guest room, so what's the difference?
4: Well, what is the difference? Why are you against him having his own bedroom?
5: I just feel like couples that have separate bedrooms are destined for divorce. I've never seen it work out well. Like, sleeping together is important, and I feel like it's just part of marriage. You just have to deal with it. You have to deal with each other's quirks, you know? If there's not some, like, medical reason he needs his own room, then I think he needs to stay in our room.
0: I mean, this is an argument I've heard before, and my wife has told me the same rationale, but sooner or later, there's been times where she's kicked me out of the room and just said, I need to sleep tonight. And if you're constantly waking up throughout the evening, I don't know if that makes sense. I don't know. I mean, what's your side of this, Big Steve? What, you know, you hear all that coming out of your wife's mouth, all this fear, and yet you're still like, no, send me.
6: Look, I'm made to feel extraneous every day at work. I don't need to feel that way at home. You know, I'm in the bedroom. She has a machine that drowns out my snores, evidently, my breathing, my conversation. I like to watch my shows. I have, NFL recaps I have to catch up on. I don't have to, but I enjoy it, and it's fun for me. And we have a guest room. I don't see what the difference is. We're asleep. I mean, you don't bond when you're asleep. It's at this point in our marriage, it's not spontaneous anyway. So why pretend it is?
0: Okay. I mean, the areas of affection, right? I mean, thoughts. It is a security issue, I think, for some people, the way they feel about it. But you are asleep, as you said. And if you're not, and if you're bumping each other, then you're not asleep. I don't know.
4: It's fascinating to me because logically, I understand where you're coming from, Steve. Mm-hmm. But I agree with Lily. And I think that there is certain intimacy and closeness that sleeping in the same bed with your partner has, you know. But let's see what the audience has to say, because they may disagree with me, because I've never tried it. I don't know. Maybe it's the best thing in the world. One of my friends has a separate bedroom from her husband, and she talks about it like it's the greatest thing in the world.
0: Right. Plenty of people are doing it nowadays, like they did before.
4: Yep.
0: 1-800-330-9999. 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
18: There's an accident reported on 285 North at Church Street that has the right shoulder blocked. On 78 East, speeds in the 20s from Wilkerson Street to St. Millage Avenue. And on 129 South, speeds in the single digits from Chestnut Street to Terrace Street. And this is Tierra Drake with Magic 102.1 Traffic.
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19: weather. I'm meteorologist Jeff Marr with the Weather Channel. Cloudy and cooler on this Monday. There will be periods of showers and storms, especially during the afternoon with a high of 81. More rain tonight with a low in the upper 60s. And tomorrow expect clouds and also some scattered showers and thunderstorms as the high approaches 82 degrees.
4: Magic 102.1, 80s, 90s, and today. Is it really that big of a deal if you don't sleep with your husband every night in the same bed? Because Lily says, yeah. Yes, it is. That's the whole part of being married. It's like we're supposed to sleep in the same bed together. It's important.
0: It's funny because Lily straight up says it's not fun, right? They're not enjoying their sleep time. It's basically miserable for both of them. But she says, I just feel like couples that don't sleep in the same room are headed for divorce. Like it's guaranteed in their future. And he says, what are you talking about? We're asleep. Okay. We can't argue. We're not talking. There's no bonding going on at this point.
4: Big Steve, his whole argument is, you've got the machine to block out my snoring. It's loud. It makes me not be able to sleep. You don't let me watch
0: my show,
4: TV.
0: Right, any of those things.
4: Right. So there's all the problems, but it's just the theory of we have to sleep in this bed because we're married. Otherwise, our marriage is going to fall apart. Legit. What do you think? 1-800-330-9999. Jason.
20: Oh, completely on his side. It doesn't make any difference whatsoever. I mean, if they spend the evening together, they spend their time together, they can relax together. But when it's time to fall asleep, I don't think it makes any difference whatsoever. If he's more comfortable and he can continue to do the things that he needs for his nightly routine and she's asleep anyway, I don't really see a big deal.
0: Spoken like a man.
4: Whose side are you on? 1-800-330-9999. It's a couple sport. Yes.

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1: It's the best of the best facing off. Can valedictorians beat Raven?
2: Mia, congratulations on being our first valedictorian for Valedictorians Beat Raven.
3: Oh, thank you.
2: Where are you calling from? Where did you become valedictorian of? Give us all that info.
3: So I'm calling from Oyster Bay, Long Island, and I'm valedictorian of Oyster Bay High School.
2: Congratulations. What was your GPA? 17.96?
3: My GPA, we do a weighted GPA, so my GPA was 110.46.
2: It's like numbers you don't even like know exist when it comes to GPAs.
0: Well, here's the problem, Mia. All these questions are going to be about oysters. So it's me and you, head to head.
3: Hey, I'm ready.
2: Wait, so where are you going to school? What are you going to do next?
3: So I'm going to University of Virginia, and I'm going to be studying pre-med.
2: Beautiful.
0: Wow.
2: Yeah, that's
0: brilliant,
2: awesome.
0: Huh? Good luck to you.
2: Yeah, congratulations. Thanks. Your parents must be so proud.
3: They are.
2: Yes. All right, so let's do this. You're going to be playing for a gift card, an Amazon gift card, which will probably buy you the first 15 pages of a textbook, and that's about it. Can you please ask Raven to leave the room?
3: Hey, Raven, could you please leave the room?
0: You got it. Good luck.
2: All right.
3: Thank you.
2: All right, Mia, here's the thing. I'm going to give you this gift card no matter what, but we're going to see who can get more questions right. These are all questions that I have found that a typical senior in high school should know the answer to, which in theory, Raven should know the answer to, but we'll see if that's true or not, okay?
3: Okay.
2: All right, number one, what is the longest side of a right triangle called?
3: The hypotenuse.
2: Number two, what is the chemical symbol for potassium?
3: P.
2: Number three, what is the process by which plants convert sunlight into energy?
3: Photosynthesis.
2: Number four, what is the value of X in the equation 2X plus 7 equals 21?
3: 7.
2: Number five, in Macbeth, what prophecy do the witches give Macbeth?
3: Ooh, I don't know that one. The Crucible?
2: Okay, let me bring Raven back in. Nice job, Mia.
3: Thank you.
2: 3 out of 5 for Mia.
0: Okay, not great, not terrible. Let's see how I do. Here we go.
2: Number one, what is the longest side of a right triangle called?
0: The longest side of a right triangle.
2: You think if you repeat it, you're going to know?
0: gosh. Yeah, I don't know. The right angle.
2: No, hold on. How did you pronounce it, Mia? Because it's not how I was going to pronounce it.
3: The hypotenuse?
2: Yes, I was going to say the hypertenuse.
0: Okay.
2: So that's good.
0: Thank you. Right. The hypotenuse, definitely. Got it.
2: Number two, what is the chemical symbol for potassium?
0: I mean, seriously, what are we doing here? What is this? P-O?
2: No, K. Number three, what is the process by which plants convert sunlight into energy?
0: Photosynthesis.
2: This is the only one you ever know.
0: That's the only thing you know. I know that one.
2: Yes.
0: Yeah.
2: Number four, what is the value of X in the equation 2X plus 7 equals 21?
0: 2X plus 7 equals 21. 7.
2: Yes.
0: Yeah.
2: All right, let's see if you could tie Mia with this last one. Otherwise, she'll be our first winner of the week.
0: Okay.
2: In Macbeth, what prophecy do the witches give Macbeth?
0: Betrayal, right?
2: I'm shaking my head. You already know that's not the answer.
0: Nope. Yeah, I don't know.
2: That he will become the king of Scotland.
0: Oh,
2: yes. All right, well, congratulations, Mia. You won 3-2, but you've got far bigger things to look forward to. Congratulations on all your success. We can't wait to see what you do.
3: Yay, okay, great.
0: Good game, Mia, and good luck.
2: All this week, we'll have more valedictorians going head-to-head against Raven. And I have a feeling they're all going to end the exact same way.
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12: 178 West speeds in the teens from Abington Drive to Skyland Drive. On 41 North speeds in the 20s from Threadmill Road to Walnut Avenue. And on 316, there's long-term road construction at Bethlehem Road. And this is Tierra Drake with Magic 102.1 Traffic.
13: Northeast Georgia weather.
14: I'm meteorologist Jeff Marr with the Weather Channel. Cloudy and cooler on this Monday. There will be periods of showers and storms, especially during the afternoon with a high of 81. More rain tonight with a low in the upper 60s. And tomorrow expect clouds and also some scattered showers and thunderstorms as the high approaches 82 degrees.

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1: It's always interesting when you have a preconceived notion in your mind of what somebody is going to look like, and then you meet them for the first time, you're like, whoa, that wasn't what I was expecting.
2: Well, I don't think it was all that shocking, but this happens in radio all the time, is people come up and go, they'll say one of two things. You don't look anything like what I thought you looked like, or you look exactly like I thought you'd look like.
1: I always get the, it's not what I thought.
2: And right.
1: They always get two major things wrong.
2: So with me, what I typically get is, you're younger than I thought, mm-hmm. right? Like, I thought you'd
1: be... Well, you sound a thousand.
2: I thought you'd be bigger. You know what? Watch it. You'd be like, I thought you'd be bigger, you know, this, that, whatever. And they're like, you
1: bigger
2: know...
1: what? Like,
2: I thought
1: fatter?
2: You'd be older. Yes.
1: Fatter and older.
2: And this gentleman, Rich, I introduced himself to me at an event this past weekend. And he said, you don't look anything like I thought. And I said, oh, really? I was like, you know, do you think that I look older or younger or whatever? He says, I thought you'd be younger. Oh. That was the first time
1: that
2: anybody has ever really said that to me.
1: Oh, it's so good.
2: And it was hurtful. And then he said to me what he thought you looked like. And then I had to pull out my phone and I asked him again.
3: All right, so we're going to go like radio doppelganger now. So describe to me what you thought Anna looked like.
4: I thought, I'm picturing Sandra Bullock.
3: Yeah.
4: Like dark hair, twiggy, hot, you know? And you tell me she's blonde and hot.
3: Yeah, no, but I didn't say that. That was your words, not mine. I said she's blonde. It's small.
4: I like petite.
1: What?
3: Okay.
2: He likes petite.
3: And you thought I looked like Meatball on Archie Bunker.
4: Meathead
3: on Archie Bunker.
4: Sure, Meathead.
2: It was a funny interaction that I had with this gentleman there. Rich, thanks for coming by the way.
1: What does Meathead look like?
2: No idea. I told him, I said, that's a few years ahead of my time, bud. I said, I don't know. I said, so, you know, maybe I should be considered younger at this point. One thing is fair. I think the way that I'm talking lately, I sound old.
1: I'm
2: going to stop doing that. So I think I'm going to do the thing that, you know, women have been doing for a long time, is I'm just no longer going to talk about my birthdays or anything like that. I'm just not going to do that, because the truth is I'm actually feeling better now than I have in a while. I'm feeling younger, Anna.
1: Oh, yeah.
2: I am. I'm feeling younger again.
1: Did you say I'm hot?
2: No.
1: Oh, no. I
2: said the opposite of that.
1: Oh, good.
2: I didn't say you were horrid.
1: That's also...
2: I just said you were blonde and small. That's what I said. And then he said hot, and I was like, immediately, no, sir. Don't you ever say that to me again. And then I was like, you know what? Barbara was standing there, and I said,
3: Barbara Ann, tell me, what do you think Anna looks like?
5: She's got blonde hair, 5'7", 5'6".
3: How else would you describe her?
5: One of a kind.
3: What?
1: That's nice. That's nice.
3: Well, I can't argue with that.
2: Big fan of the show there.
1: That was very sweet.
2: She measured
1: you.
2: Her words very carefully, but you're like 5'2".
1: The two things that people always say when they meet me is, we thought you had dark hair and we thought you would be taller.
2: By the way, Rich spent 10 minutes trying to figure out who Sandra Bullock was before that, and I told him before I pulled out my phone. So.
1: I don't look anything like Sandra Bullock.
2: Nope, you do not.
1: I'm 5'2", and I have blonde hair. That's interesting.
2: Those things were accurate.
1: Those were the accurate things. Yeah, you know, it's always funny because you just don't expect it. But if you ever want to actually see what we look like, you can go to our Instagram. We post videos like every day. You can go to Anna and Raven on Instagram, on Facebook, on TikTok, on all of them.
2: The premise of what he said was interesting, though. He said, you know, a lot of times, you know, you hear a voice and you get a vision of what people are.
1: It's true.
2: And we've played that game before, and I think that we'll play again sometime in the future there.
1: Absolutely.
2: Yeah.
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18: I'm meteorologist Jeff Marr with the Weather Channel. Cloudy and cooler on this Monday. There will be periods of showers and storms, especially during the afternoon with a high of 81. More rain tonight with a low in the upper 60s. And tomorrow expect clouds and also some scattered showers and thunderstorms as the high approaches 82 degrees.

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1: Can't beat Raven.
0: $2,100 is the cash jackpot for today's Can't Beat Raven. All right, Gwen, you ready to do this?
2: You betcha.
0: I'd love to give you this cash today. Can you please ask Raven to leave the room?
2: Raven, please leave the room.
3: You got it. Good luck. $2,100. Here we go, Gwen.
0: All right. So here's how it works. He's going to walk out of here. That door is going to close, and he's not going to be able to hear us. I'm going to ask you these five pop culture questions. You have 3 seconds to answer each one. He comes back in. He gets the same questions, Gwen. Whoever gets the most right wins. Ties go to Raven. You ready?
2: You betcha.
0: Number one, Forbes 2026 list of America's richest self-made women includes Oprah, Taylor Swift, Kim Kardashian, and Beyonce. Amongst them, Oprah, Taylor, Kim, and Beyonce, how many children do they have in total?
2: Seven.
0: Number two, BTS has teamed up with this cookie brand for a special limited edition flavor, brown sugar pancakes, and it's available today. What brand of cookie is it?
2: Oreo.
0: Number three, trainer Sherry DeVoe did it again. Her horse won the Belmont Stakes this past weekend. That horse also won the Derby, but sat out of Preakness. What's the horse's name?
2: Oh, I remember seeing it online.
0: That's
2: something really weird. I can't remember, though.
0: Number four. Allegedly, Guy Fieri doesn't eat the food on his shows. He hides it in his cheeks, and then he spits it out during the commercial breaks. Which of his shows has Guy traveling across the country to find great greasy spoon eateries?
2: Oh, man. Something about diners, I think.
0: And number five, Schmigadoon won Best Musical at the Tonys last night. What artist that's never been on Broadway hosted?
2: I don't know. I stayed dark.
0: That's all right. That's okay, Gwen. Let me bring Raven back in.
3: Yo.
0: All right. So Gwen got two.
3: Not great, Gwen. Let's see how I do. $2,100. Maybe they're tough.
0: Number one, Forbes 2026 list of America's richest self-made women includes Oprah, Taylor Swift, Kim Kardashian, and Beyonce. Amongst them, Oprah, Taylor, Kim, and Beyonce. How many children do they have in total?
3: Kim Kardashian, Beyonce. Seven?
0: Yep. Number two, BTS has teamed up with this cookie brand for a special limited edition flavor, brown sugar pancake. It's going to be available starting today.
3: Sounds delicious.
0: What brand of cookie is it?
3: I would guess that's Oreo.
0: Yes.
3: Yeah.
0: Number three, trainer Sherry DeVoe did it again with her horse winning the Belmont Stakes this past weekend.
3: Yeah.
0: That horse also won the Derby, but sat out of Preakness.
3: Mm-hmm.
0: What's the horse's name?
3: Golden Tempo.
0: That's right. Mm-hmm. They asked her, like, are you regretting sitting out of Preakness? Because you could have won the Triple Crown. You know, you could have done it. And she's like, I can't make regrets based on decisions that I made.
3: You know what? I think that that's a great attitude to have. And she did what she thought she had to do to protect her animal. And there's a lot of danger in horse racing. So I salute it. And the horse is healthy.
0: Number four, allegedly Guy Fieri doesn't eat the food on his shows. He hides it in his cheeks and then he spits it out during the commercial breaks.
3: Like a royal taster.
0: Which of his shows has him traveling across the country to find great greasy spoon eateries?
3: I'm going to get this wrong because I don't watch Food Network and I don't watch him, but is it Diners, Drive-Ins, and Dives?
0: Yep.
3: Yeah, okay.
0: Number five, Schmigadoon won Best Musical at the Tonys last night. What artist that's never been on Broadway hosted?
3: I got no idea. John Legend.
0: Pink. And she was doing the thing where she was flying around and she was dressed as Peter Pan. And if this was an audition for her to be on Broadway, I mean, she nailed it.
3: She loves that Cirque stuff. She does that at her concerts there. So anytime that she can get hooked up to a wire and take flight, she's in for it.
0: 4-2 today. That's going to get you an Ann on Raven t-shirt, Gwen.
2: I can't beat Raven.
3: Better luck next time. Enjoy that shirt, girl. $2,200 tomorrow, Anna.
0: Thanks to William, who supplied one of the questions I used today. If you have an idea for a question too, head to annonraven.com.
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17: On 129 South, speeds in the teens from Jackson Street to Pardew Creek. On 129 North, speeds in the teens on Pepper Street. And on 316 West, speeds in the 20s on Winder Highway. And this is Tierra Drake with Magic 102.1 traffic.
18: Northeast Georgia weather.
19: I'm meteorologist Jeff Marr with the Weather Channel. Cloudy and cooler on this Monday. There will be periods of showers and storms, especially during the afternoon with a high of 81. More rain tonight with a low in the upper 60s. And tomorrow, expect clouds and also some scattered showers and thunderstorms as the high approaches 82 degrees.
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0: Your laundry protocol, do you have one in your house? Like, does one person do all the laundry? Is it a shared responsibility? Does one person do it differently than the other?
3: I'm going to say that laundry is like a personal thing. It's deeply personal as to if you have a belief system with laundry. At least that's how it is in my life. And sometimes feelings can be hurt.
0: Oh, yeah, no.
3: Based on the policies in my house.
0: It's a real, real thing. And I think that at first I felt sad and like a failure.
3: Yeah.
0: You know, because my husband was very particular. And now it's the greatest thing on earth because I just don't do it.
3: Oh, you X yourself out of it?
0: Yep. It's coming up next.

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1: It has to be one of the most hated chores around the house, doing laundry.
0: Is that right for you? To me, it's low on the scale.
1: Cleaning, really?
0: Cleaning so much higher. There's a lot of things in front of laundry. For me, laundry can be a little bit relaxing. It takes a long time, but it's relaxing.
1: No, I disagree. There was a time back in the day when we lived in this condo, and our washer and dryer was right next to our bedroom on
0: which
1: the second floor.
0: Which is nice, convenient.
1: Oh, yeah, but now it's in the basement. So it's so much lugging of mm-hmm. stuff. And I finally had enough because my husband thinks I am a failure when it comes to laundry, and he is very particular.
0: Yeah. I mean, when you've got clothes that you care about, that's how you do it.
1: Well, you think? Okay, hold on. Paul, why do you think I'm such a failure at laundry?
2: Ouch. Put me right on the spot. Mm-hmm. I think you're not as tedious about doing the laundry. Mm-hmm.
0: Mm-hmm. I was going to say, I think the best answer is that she doesn't care.
1: It's not that I don't care.
0: I mean, it feels kind of like you don't care.
1: Explain how you do the laundry, honey.
2: Kind of the way you're supposed to do laundry, you know, separate darks and lights and bulky stuff. You kind of just dump everything in and start it.
1: Right.
0: Yeah. Yeah.
2: Or my favorite is when you just say you need one shirt and throw one shirt in the washing machine.
0: Oh, my wife does that all the time.
1: I mean, I only need that one shirt.
0: I mean, but so what? You can't have that shirt until there's more shirts that go in the wash with it.
1: But then if I don't pick the right shirts that go with that shirt, then I get in trouble for that too.
0: Do you know how many times I have to deal with this, Paul, when the baby comes over, when we're watching the baby, oh, he's going to need an outfit. I'm like, he's doing just fine right now, running around with something on his shirt. It's fine. We don't need to do laundry three times today.
1: Yeah.
0: It's just disrespected the energy bill.
2: You gotta learn to read labels too, because you know you've shrunk a couple of sweaters,
0: you.
2: Or you've thrown a couple in that say dry clean only.
0: Yeah,
2: not by tedious. You just gotta pay attention.
0: Yeah, I mean, do you do various water temperatures too, Paul?
2: No.
0: Oh, he doesn't do that. Okay, well, for your whites, you're supposed to go as warm as it can tolerate, but that's all right. I mean, the rest of this stuff really fits in line with my priorities and value system.
2: Actually, I use cold water for the delicates because that's what you're supposed to. And, the rest, it's just auto, whatever.
0: Okay.
2: Normal.
0: All right.
1: Okay. Do you think the problem is the fact that I can't fit all the way to the bottom of the washer dryer because I'm too short, so I can't get down there to get anything in or out?
2: We can buy you a step stool.
0: Okay. Right.
1: No. Yeah.
0: Right. That's not the problem. Yeah. That's what he said. That is definitely not the problem.
1: Mm-hmm.
2: I mean, the dryer's the right height then. It's, a side load.
1: Yeah.
0: Right. No excuse there.
1: No.
0: But
1: yeah. I do put away the clothes though, right?
2: Eventually.
1: Yes. Okay. That's enough of this call. All right. Thank you very much. Have a wonderful day at work.
2: Me too.
0: Good luck, man.
1: Did you hang up?
0: Yeah, he's gone. He won't hear what you say now. If that's what you're asking.
1: That's what I'm asking. When he said you're supposed to, I rolled my eyes. I know you can't see me. I rolled my eyes because it's like one of those things where like, no, there's no right or wrong way to do laundry.
0: Actually, if you open up the manual for the washer, you would see that.
1: There's no manual that comes to the washer
0: there's
1: dryer.
0: There's definitely 100% an instruction booklet that comes with your washer.
1: That's not, they're just like, figure it out.
0: Nope, not a thing.
1: I one time he caught me just pouring the detergent over the clothes.
0: Oh my God, what is this, 1987? What was happening there?
1: It's soap. When you wash dishes, don't you put soap on the dishes?
0: Did he like shriek and like pull something, look inside to see if something he cared about was in there?
1: He does this thing with me where he takes a deep breath, where he's like, okay. And he's like, you know what? Why don't you just go upstairs?
0: Just go
1: and
0: do something.
1: Yeah,
0: right. Go find something to do.
1: I don't
0: keep yourself busy.
1: Listen, I'm not mad at it because now I don't do laundry anymore. It's fine. It's fine. I don't care. I just put them away. All right. What do you have a protocol when it comes to laundry? Do you agree that there's a right and wrong way? 1-800-330-9999.

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1: People are getting mad on the text line and calling in. I don't think there's a right and wrong way to do laundry.
2: Oh, there's 100%.
1: I think that if you just put it in there and you push the buttons and you put the soap in there, boom, it comes out, it's clean, it smells good. Like, you can't walk down a street and look at three people and be like, they do laundry the right way, they do laundry the wrong way.
2: If I watched the same person for a few weeks, I actually would say that I could.
1: Disagreed.
2: Yeah.
1: Have you ever looked at my clothes and be like, she doesn't know how to do laundry? No, never.
2: Mean, I know you don't do it. So I know things about you. It's not fair.
1: Let's see. There's 1,000%. I'm reading the text line now. There's 1,000% a right and wrong way to do laundry.
2: Thank you.
1: Like, color soap goes in the first, dilute in the water. Dark colors on cold whites must get a whitening additive.
2: I really,
1: relax.
2: I love the fact that you believe that there was no manual for a washer. Like, in what world would they sell you something where there's just no way to use it properly?
1: Raise your hand if you've ever read the manual for your washer and dryer. Oh, nobody? No one. Oh, okay. Making sure. This text is so funny. OxyClean or bleach and always on hot towel sheets. Oh, man, these people have like a manual.
2: You got to go OxyClean.
1: Oh, my gosh.
2: Like that. Yeah.
1: Okay. if you have a way that you do it that you think is the quote unquote right way, what is it? 1-800-330-9999.

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1: Washers know how to wash your clothes and dryers know how to do it too. I don't believe you really need to read the manual or there's a right or wrong way to do laundry. If it all goes in there and there's soap, ta-da! You don't stink anymore.
0: So wait a minute. So you think that like your washer or dryer is like Rosie on the Jetsons, can completely identify what it is that you need and do it properly? It's just a machine, Anna.
1: My husband,
0: it's not even an AI.
1: Listen, my husband doesn't like the way I do laundry. And at first, I was very hesitant. And then I realized, hey, I hate doing laundry. You want to do it? Fine, do it. Do it your way. I don't care. And that's what's happened in my house. But sometimes he gets so crazy with it. But I tell him, like, none of this matters. The clothes get washed. Like, it's fine.
0: It does matter if you want your clothes to last, if you want them to feel the same way when you put them on, if you want them to look the same way. Listen, my wife does a good job with laundry. She does different temperatures and all that. There's one thing that she doesn't do, though.
1: What?
0: She'll put different textures together, and I can't have that. I cannot have any jeans or rough-type clothing in with my soft clothing. It drives me nuts.
1: Wow, what happens? Does the world end?
0: It ruins them. Oh. It ruins them. And so now every once in a bit, I do a load of shirts and she takes it so personal. She gets upset.
1: I'm looking at our text line. As far as doing laundry, I throw everything in together. I wash it and then my clothes smell terrific and everything is fine. Mm-hmm. I've never read a manual in my life and I've survived.
0: Well, you sound like you're 19 and in college. Okay, because honestly, somebody who cared about their clothing would not do that.
1: I'm looking at these other texts. They're just throwing me under the bus like I'm some kind of lunatic. no one reads the manual. That manual, yes, you're right. But their mother or grandmother should have taught them at a young age how to properly do laundry. Or in your case, Anna, your husband is going to have to teach your children.
0: Fair statement. Fair statement.
1: Wow.
0: Fair statement.
1: All right. So producer Sophia went around the office.
2: Mm. What is your laundry protocol?
3: I have zero, pretty much, protocol.
1: I'm with you, girl. I'm with you 100%.
0: I mean, how does that even happen? I'm
4: horrible at separating my whites and colors. I use cold water, and I use Tide Pods, and the dryer sheets in the dryer are a big addition.
0: I don't know, man. The dryer sheets, I don't know. No, only with some stuff.
1: Let me tell you something about big laundry. Mm-hmm. Big laundry.
0: Big laundry like Big Pharma.
1: Yeah.
0: Yeah.
1: They have found a way to make us all a bunch of suckers. And they make us buy all these extra things that we don't need when we wash our clothes. There really are. There's 1,700 extra things to put in your laundry. If it's soap, it smells good. You're good to go.
5: I use detergent. I'm not great at separating, and a lot of times end up shrinking stuff. And I use medium to hot water, so like right in the middle between like lukewarm.
0: She was doing fine right up until she got to her water temperature. That's ridiculous.
1: I literally have no idea the difference in the water
0: temperature. When in doubt, go cold. She's like, I'm not the best at sorting. So she's still got questions. Go cold, girl.
1: And then there's the people that take it too far.
6: My laundry protocol. So I separate darks and colors or lights. Unless I'm doing a bleach load, then I all whites with bleach, which I love using bleach. Clorox.
1: Well, who says that?
0: Loved
1: I
0: it.
1: Love
0: because
1: using
0: Because she
1: bleach.
0: Likes the smell of bleach. She likes it.
6: And then it's usually always on hot. Depending on the load, hot water, hot. And then I only use Gain detergent and I think it's Snuggle fabric softener, but always Gain.
0: I mean, she's got to have a lot of whites and lights because you don't go hot on darks. Everybody knows that. That would be the opposite of what you do.
1: On our text line, Anna, get the all-in-one unit. It washes and dries.
0: Oh,
1: and it has a huge soap dispenser.
0: All-in-one unit.
1: What is
0: just
1: this?
0: Tells you everything is great.
1: Set it and forget it.
0: Yeah.
1: This sounds like right up my alley.
0: It sounds like laundry for prison.
1: Listen, I'm into it. It probably cost $1 million. I'm going to look into it, though. Listen, I have an expert that's going to be joining us on the air tomorrow at this exact same time, and we're going to put this all to rest. Is there a right and wrong way, and what is it?
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19: I'm meteorologist Jeff Marr with the Weather Channel. Cloudy and cooler on this Monday. There will be periods of showers and storms, especially during the afternoon with a high of 81. More rain tonight with a low in the upper 60s. And tomorrow expect clouds and also some scattered showers and thunderstorms as the high approaches 82 degrees.

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Leftover protocol. 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Do you have like a way to handle it? 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
1: Just hold on a second while I search ChatGPT and ask, what is the correct protocol for who gets leftovers in the
0: fridge? The thing, ChatGPT doesn't eat food. So what would they know? They're just repeating things, right? You gotta come up with your own hierarchy in your own household, your own, you know, domain, I would imagine.
1: Interesting what it says.
0: Yeah,
1: we had a major disagreement at my house. This is my 17-year-old daughter, Hayden.
2: Hayden, you were very upset with me.
3: I was upset with you.
2: Can you explain why?
3: Because last night, I stayed up late, and I made cookies, and I cleaned up the dinner from last night, and I put it in a container in the fridge, and I was very excited to take it to school and eat it for lunch today.
2: And then what happened?
3: Well, I woke up this morning, I'm going to leave the house, and I look in the fridge, and I'm searching for my rice and peppers, and it's not there.
2: And then you texted me.
3: And I said, did you take my food?
2: And what did I do?
3: You sent me a photo of you eating it.
1: Yep. Savage.
0: I mean,
1: savage mom.
0: Honestly.
1: Yep, not for nothing.
0: It's kind of above and beyond. Like, that's not very cool.
1: With my headphones on.
0: I mean, that's savage. Yep. What would make you think like that was for you?
1: I'm a mom. I do what I want.
0: No, you don't. Yep. Not typically. Not typically, you do not. You did at this point. I don't know why. Why'd you get so crazy this time?
1: Important factors. One, I made the dinner, right?
0: Made the dinner.
1: Of course I did.
0: Okay.
1: I made the dinner. It was for everybody in the family.
0: Nah.
1: There were leftovers. As if she was some kind of godsend because she put it in a container and put it in the fridge.
0: Okay, yeah, I misunderstood that.
1: Yeah.
0: All right, yeah.
1: Not
0: all
1: like
0: right.
1: She made the dinner.
0: I thought she did.
1: Yeah, okay. No.
2: I didn't know it was for you. I thought, like, Daddy just wrapped it up and put it away.
3: I thought I didn't have to write my name on it.
2: Well, from now on, put a Post-it on it. That's the new family rule. Otherwise, it's fair game for whoever wants it first, and I'm up earliest in this house.
3: It should have been mine.
1: No, it wasn't.
0: Clarity for my own sake here, because did I miss it again? Did she wrapped up all of it, or just the lion's share of it, or what?
1: She wrapped up all the leftovers, but there's not
0: all of them in her box.
1: Yeah.
0: Okay, well, right. I mean, obviously, there was going to be some sort of conflict there, yeah.
1: Yeah, so I'm trying to find the picture that I sent her of where I ate the leftovers. I'm going to put it on our Instagram at Anna and Raven. That's so cruel. Savage. It was a real good mom move, in my opinion. Anyway, she got mad and there was a whole discussion, and I told her, listen, new family rule. If there's something that you wrap up that you want in there, because here's what happens. Nobody in my family eats leftovers except for me.
0: Yeah.
1: So they just go back.
0: It just goes to waste.
1: And I hate.
0: And that's frustrating. Food waste is terrible.
1: And I hate throwing away food.
0: Yeah.
1: Here's a picture of me eating the rice and the peppers.
0: Why do you look so happy about it?
1: Because I was happy.
0: Yeah,
1: I was so happy.
0: It's not nice.
1: Okay.
0: Not nice.
1: So in my mind, it's just going to go bad. So if somebody wrapped up and put in there, I assumed it was my husband. I'm like, all right, well, there's lunch for work tomorrow. So I'm looking at ChatGPT.
0: But if somebody, like, I mean, clearly when they put it away, did it look like I'm taking this for lunch? Did it look that way for somebody?
1: They always wrap everything up. Nobody ever
0: It was the same.
1: It's
0: okay.
1: The same like it always was.
0: All right.
1: Right. But I'm looking at ChatGPT and I'm looking at the rules they have. Number one, the person who bought or cooked it gets it first rights. I cooked it. I cook everything in that house. Boom.
0: Okay.
1: There we go.
0: Yeah. Fair enough.
1: Number two. Shared meals are usually communal leftovers. Uh-huh. They're for everybody.
0: Seems to know is a lot for a robot. Seems to know. Okay.
1: Number three, the 48-hour rule. If something sits untouched for a couple of days and no one has claimed it, it may be eaten by anyone in the household.
0: I support that rule, all right? Because, I mean, at some point, this stuff is just going to go in the trash. Time is going to expire. Yeah, you know, your claim to this goes away.
1: And then labeling solves almost everything. Like I said, there's literally a stack of Post-its right next to the refrigerator. Put your name on it. Put it on top of the container.
0: Solves everything except resentment.
1: Well, right.
0: But, you know, that's a different thing. That's a human emotion.
1: Do you have a leftover protocol? Like, when you have leftovers in your fridge, what do you do at your house? 1-800-330-9999. Think about the memories I've made with my dad, or even my husband as a father, and the incredible memories that he makes with our girls. 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
11: I'm meteorologist Jeff Marr with the Weather Channel. Cloudy and cooler on this Monday. There will be periods of showers and storms, especially during the afternoon with a high of 81. More rain tonight with a low in the upper 60s. And tomorrow expect clouds and also some scattered showers and thunderstorms as the high approaches 82 degrees.

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1: According to AI, there's a lot of rules when it comes to leftovers. So my daughter was upset because she packaged the leftovers that I made for dinner the night before.
0: Yeah.
1: And I took them to work and ate them. And she's like, where's the rice and the peppers, Ma? And I'm like, in my mouth. That's where it is.
0: Yeah, you know what? I mean, at first glance, I thought that it was something that she had helped prepare or had prepared herself and then taken it. But I mean, it's different when you make it.
1: Right. She said because she put it in the container, it was hers. And so we're trying to figure out what is the protocol when it comes to leftovers? Because the new rule in my house is if you want it, you got to put a post-it on it. Otherwise, it's fair game.
0: But yeah, the leftovers in my house are like a ticking time bomb because my wife will summarily just decide that everything has gone too long at this point, even though I am unafraid of that. Yeah. You know, I ate a piece of melon the other day and then discovered that there was white fur on another piece of it in the bag.
1: That's okay.
0: And I looked at another piece that was in the bag and I really seriously contemplated eating that too.
1: Okay.
0: But then I found another white piece on another piece, and then I threw it out.
1: That's smart.
0: Yeah, my stomach wasn't right for like a day and a half after. But the melon tasted good going down.
1: Right. Yeah, what's the protocol in your home when it comes to leftovers? Do you have one? 1-800-330-9999.
0: It's a true story. I had a bad

0: Magic 102.1, 80s, 90s, and today. Leftover protocol in your house. My teenager had a nervous breakdown when I accidentally, quote unquote, accidentally took the communal leftovers from dinner the night before to work where she had planned to take them to school for lunch.
1: Did she ever even mention that?
0: No. And nobody eats leftovers in my house except for me. So at that point, I didn't feel apologetic. And I said, here's the new rule. You want something in that fridge, you put a Post-it on it. Otherwise, it's fair game.
1: Yeah, I mean, if she had made it, it'd be a different story. But, you know, you made it.
0: What's the rules in your house? Do you have it for the leftovers in the fridge? 1-800-330-9999. Sarah.
2: Kind of. It depends on what it is. If it's like takeout that I brought home, then I'm more like, well, if it's mine and I bought it, it's mine. If it's something I like made for the family, then like whatever, anybody can have it. But I don't go out to eat a lot. So if I bring home something from a restaurant, like I want the rest of it. It's mine.
1: If we go out to eat and Jordan then shows up at the house, my wife thinks it's completely okay for Jordan to have gone in the fridge, asked no one, and eat whatever he wants to, including leftovers. And I mean, they could be my hibachi from that night. And my wife,
2: yeah, that would drive me crazy.
1: Yeah, my wife would contend that that's fine. And I would say he has a beard and a job, and he can get his own hibachi. But my wife's stuff, I never touch until like 2 days when I know that she's about to throw it out. Then I'm like, what's up with this piece of pizza? What's up with this pie? What's up with that?
0: In my mind, it's a free for all. The minute it gets wrapped up and put in the fridge, then unless you put a Post-it on it, anybody can have it.
1: No, that's ridiculous to me.
0: I'm a big fan of the Post-it.
1: And I couldn't live like that. Like that would be, things would happen. There would be confrontations.
0: Sean, how about you? Is there a protocol when it comes to takeout in your house, the leftovers?
3: The fridge is a communal place. You open the door, it's cool, it's clean, there's treats hiding on different shelves. There should be no rules in one place in everybody's home. One place where the world, where we can just open and indulge for a moment.
1: Yeah, that sounds really peaceful, unless it's my leftovers. Like, maybe them nice squishy buns from Texas Roadhouse, you know, and they put that cinnamon butter.
0: Mm-hmm.
1: I like those, and don't take those from
0: me. You should have eaten them before they went in the fridge.
1: I mean, I already ate many and then brought some home.
0: Leah, do you have a protocol in your home when it comes to leftovers in the fridge?
4: We do. We have a 3-day rule. So if you ordered it, you have 3 days to eat it. And after those 3 days, if you haven't eaten it, anybody in the house can have it. But you cannot touch somebody else's food before the 3 days are up.
0: But at that point, it's not good anymore. It's like, you really want to wait 3 days staring at that slice of pizza? You should have eaten it 2 days ago.
4: Okay, that's why we have the rule. If it's not that important to you, then finally somebody else can have it. But, you know, you got to wait those 3 days or else there's big prices to pay.
1: There's no time that's more dangerous in my household is the 2 to 3 day mark, because my wife will just summarily throw it all out. She does not mess with food going bad. And me, I like to play chicken.
0: I only play chicken with pizza because I feel like it's up for debate how long it's good for.
1: Right.
0: People,
1: if you can't see something
0: 3 days,
1: growing on it.
0: I say 7.
1: Right.
0: Like, it's, we'll see.
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19: weather. I'm meteorologist Jeff Marr with the Weather Channel. Cloudy and cooler on this Monday. There will be periods of showers and storms, especially during the afternoon with a high of 81. More rain tonight with a low in the upper 60s. And tomorrow expect clouds and also some scattered showers and thunderstorms as the high approaches 82 degrees.
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0: Leftover protocol. It's funny because there was a disagreement in my household after my teenage daughter almost had a nervous breakdown when I took the leftovers the night before that she had planned to take to school.
1: Yeah, I mean, you know, she packed them up and had herself a little plan that she was going to go ahead and do it, but she didn't make them and she didn't label them. So at this point, I think that, you know,
0: I'm in the right.
1: Shaky, yeah. Right? Shaky ground that she's on.
0: But here's the thing is when you ask ChatGPT, what are the leftovers when it comes like the protocol?
1: Yeah.
0: It's funny because it breaks it down by if it's restaurant takeout, if it's the office fridge.
1: That makes sense.
0: If it's the communal family fridge, like what we're talking about.
1: There are subtle differences and nuances to all these things.
0: Yeah. The universal rule, it says, is you always have to ask, are you planning on eating that leftovers and seeing what they say?
1: You know, but no. The people hesitate.
0: They're
1: and
0: not
1: you know,
0: there.
1: Right. You know the people around you, too, is like sometimes they say something and they're not actually doing it.
0: Right. But we're not going to trust a robot with this important, important matter.
1: I mean, a robot's never eaten.
0: It's true. Never once.
1: Unless you talk about the human soul.
0: All right, so we're going to check in with etiquette expert Karen Thomas to see, are there actual rules?

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1: You made chicken and rice last night for dinner, packed up the leftovers, put it in the fridge. Who gets it? What is the protocol when it comes to leftovers? Karen Thomas is an etiquette expert. You can find her online at ktetiquette.com. How are you?
2: I'm fabulous. How are you? Is someone eating your lunch?
1: Oh, no. A complete opposite. I ate my teenager's lunch, and she was furious. Oh. And we're trying to figure out who is in the right and who is in the wrong, and is there actual etiquette or protocol when it comes to eating leftovers that are left in a fridge?
3: Karen, before you testify and we put your hand on the good book, I mean, I can't believe that something like this has actually been written up before in a book, right? So this is a matter of opinion. You're kind of shooting from the hip here?
2: Exactly, because this is not an actual, like, etiquette thing. But again, it comes down to just being gracious and polite. My daughter has gone so far as written on there, do not touch mom and put it in the refrigerator. So I get it, Anna.
1: Well, that's what I think is the right thing to do. There is a stack of Post-its right next to our refrigerator and a Sharpie. It literally takes 1 second to write, do not eat, stick the Post-it on top of the container, and nobody's going to touch it. But if you don't do it, it's fair game.
2: Not at work, though. That's a different story.
3: Okay. This is shocking to me, though, Karen, of all the things that you are a very polite person, maybe the most polite I've ever met. And when it comes to your daughter's food, apparently without that note, you'll do whatever you want.
2: Well, listen, if it's something that I'm craving, and it's fair game, and she didn't write it out.

0: eats your food, then it's like, oh, we got to talk about this.
1: I want to bring back dibs. That was something that worked. There was no problem with it. And then it went away. It got aged out and it needs to come back.
2: I don't know. If it's not admissible in court, I don't know if I could stand by that, but okay.
1: Raven eats all the stuff in the community refrigerator at work. And I think it's really rude.
2: This is my fruit plate. Thank you very much.
1: He has taken out cans of soda that did not belong to him.
2: No, that Dr. Pepper was in there for months. He said it as like a temptation. And then, of course, the day I drink it, the next day, he's like, oh, where's my Dr. Pepper?
0: Right.
2: Well, I tell you what, it's no longer taking up half a square foot in the refrigerator, pal. It's gone. I did this for the good of everybody.
0: And that's where the labeling really does come into play, at the work refrigerator. So there, everything should be labeled. If it's community, if people put soda in there, a six-pack of soda, that's community. But if it's labeled John's Soda, you don't touch it. But there's a difference, though, when you bring in lunch bags. You certainly, Raven, I would not expect, would go in and grab a cooler bag and just start eating it.
1: Probably shouldn't have done that.
2: Right. Life is for the living, right?
1: I can't 100% with certainty say that we have solved anything today. But I do thank you very much.

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Good morning. I'm Pete DeGraff. Nice to see you today. Up and moving. Work day, vacation day, play day, entertain the kids. Thanks for having us on this morning. Magic 1021.

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15: Meteorologist Jeff Marr with the Weather Channel. Scattered showers and thunderstorms will move through today as the high gets close to 81 degrees. Still cloudy tonight with more rain at times and a low falling to the upper 60s. And we're not done with the wet weather on Tuesday. There will be scattered showers and thunderstorms again with a high close to 80.

Magic 102.1, 80s, 90s, and today Father's Day is on the way. How about an awesome gift for Dad? $2,000. 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
13: I'm meteorologist Jeff Marr with the Weather Channel. Scattered showers and thunderstorms will move through today as the high gets close to 81 degrees. Still cloudy tonight with more rain at times and a low falling to the upper 60s. And we're not done with the wet weather on Tuesday. There will be scattered showers and thunderstorms again with a high close to 81.

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How'd you like to go see Josh Groban and Jennifer Hudson in concert? 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
19: I'm meteorologist Jeff Marr with the Weather Channel. Scattered showers and thunderstorms will move through today as the high gets close to 81 degrees. Still cloudy tonight with more rain at times and a low falling to the upper 60s. And we're not done with the wet weather on Tuesday. There will be scattered showers and thunderstorms again with a high close to 82.

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How'd you like to go see Harry Styles in New York City at Madison Square Garden in concert in September? 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You can get in on the winning. 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

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Get up, get moving tomorrow morning, 5 till 10 a.m. They gotcha. Up and going. Camp day, work day, vacay day. Can't beat Raven. Jackpot keeps climbing to win some free money. Also, Couples Court, where you can weigh in. A whole lot more on Magic 102.1 in the morning.

0: Magic 102.1, 80s, 90s, and today. Father's Day is on the way, and it's time to celebrate the man in your life who brought you to the daddy-daughter dance, gave you driving lessons, took control of the grill, and gave you the look when you did something he didn't like.
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25: I'm meteorologist Jeff Marr with the Weather Channel. Scattered showers and thunderstorms will move through today's. The high gets close to 81 degrees. Still cloudy tonight with more rain at times and a low falling to the upper 60s. And we're not done with the wet weather on Tuesday. There will be scattered showers and thunderstorms again with a high close to 82.

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definitely an amazing Michael Jackson video. And here's my little PSA for you. If you haven't seen the movie, go watch the Michael Jackson movie. I've seen it twice. It is so good. It's Magic 102.1, 80s, 90s, and today. My name is Heather. This is Michael Jackson, Black or White. Ooh.

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20: Meteorologist Jeff Marr with the Weather Channel. Scattered showers and thunderstorms will move through today as the high gets close to 81 degrees. Still cloudy tonight with more rain at times and a low falling to the upper 60s. And we're not done with the wet weather on Tuesday. There will be scattered showers and thunderstorms again with a high close to 82.

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15: Use caution if you're traveling on 78 West at College Avenue. Speeds are dropping as low as 20 miles an hour. Also over on the outer 10 loop at Old Hole Road, speeds are dropping in the low 30s. And if you're heading towards Atlanta towards on 316 West at Winder Highway, speeds are dropping as low as 20 miles an hour. This traffic report is brought to you by Ken Nugent, Georgia's law firm. One call, that's all. I'm Lily Sincola, and this is Magic 102.1 traffic.
16: Northeast Georgia weather.
17: Meteorologist Jeff Marr with the Weather Channel. Scattered showers and thunderstorms will be possible through this evening. The overnight low will drop to 69. A cloudy day tomorrow with more scattered showers and thunderstorms at a high near 82. After a dry start to Wednesday, some afternoon showers and storms may develop with a high in the upper 80s.

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21: Use caution on 78 West at College Avenue as speeds are dropping in the low teens. Also, if you're heading on the outer 10 loop at Old Hole Road, speeds are dropping in the single digits there as well. And if you're heading towards Atlanta on 316 West, use caution at Winder Highway as speeds are dropping in the low teens there as well. I'm Lily Sincola, and that's Magic 1021 traffic.

80s, 90s, and today. It's that time of year. People are planning vacations. I'm sure you are looking forward to a summer vacation. I know I am. Wherever you're going this summer, maybe you're just heading out of town, out of the state, across the country. 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
10: 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We sometimes make predictions, not about the little things like what will the world be like in 3 days. No, we make predictions about the big things, the important things, like what happens when she opens your anniversary gift. I'm Larry Exum, owner of Chandler Jewelers. Here's our prediction. When you surprise her with a little box from Chandler Jewelers, the box that says, "Honey, I love you so much," before she even opens it. Well, fellas, she's going to be all over you. All in the awesome ways. She'll hug you tight, smile big and bright, give you a kiss that says she loves her gift, and another kiss that says she loves you as much and loves the way that you love her. 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
0: Use caution on 78 West at College Avenue as speeds are dropping in the low teens. Also, if you're heading on the outer 10 loop at Old Hole Road, speeds are dropping in the single digits there as well.
19: And if you're heading towards Atlanta on 316 West, use caution at Winder Highway, as speeds are dropping in the low teens there as well. I'm Lily Sincola, and that's Magic 102.1 Traffic. Northeast Georgia
20: weather. I'm meteorologist Jeff Marr with the Weather Channel. Scattered showers and thunderstorms will be possible through this evening. The overnight low will drop to 69. A cloudy day tomorrow with more scattered showers and thunderstorms at a high near 82. After a dry start to Wednesday, some afternoon showers and storms may develop with a high in the upper 80s.

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I don't even really know the date. 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

0: 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Father's Day is on the way, and it's time to celebrate the man in your life who brought you to the daddy-daughter dance, gave you driving lessons, took control of the grill, and gave you the look when you did something he didn't like.
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14: Use caution on 78 West at College Avenue as speeds are dropping in the low teens. Also, if you're heading on the outer 10 loop at Old Hole Road, speeds are dropping in the single digits there as well. And if you're heading towards Atlanta on 316 West, use caution at Winder Highway as speeds are dropping in the low teens there as well. I'm Lily Sincola, and that's Magic 102.1 traffic.

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1: Use caution on 78 West at College Avenue as speeds are dropping in the low teens. Also, if you're heading on the outer 10 loop at Old Hole Road, speeds are dropping in the single digits there as well. And if you're heading towards Atlanta on 316 West, use caution at Winder Highway as speeds are dropping in the low teens there as well. I'm Lily Sincola, and that's Magic 102.1 traffic. Northeast
2: Georgia weather. I'm meteorologist Jeff Marr with the Weather Channel. Scattered showers and thunderstorms will be possible through this evening. The overnight low will drop to 69. A cloudy day tomorrow with more scattered showers and thunderstorms at a high near 82. After a dry start to Wednesday, some afternoon showers and storms may develop with a high in the upper 80s.

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0: 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My name is Heather. That is going to be it for me. I hope you enjoy the rest of your day. I'll see you right back here tomorrow.
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15: Use caution on 78 West at College Avenue as speeds are dropping in the low teens. Also, if you're heading on the outer 10 loop at Old Hole Road, speeds are dropping in the single digits there as well. And if you're heading towards Atlanta on 316 West, use caution at Winder Highway as speeds are dropping in the low teens there as well. I'm Lily Sincola, and that's Magic 102.1 traffic.

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7: Northeast Georgia weather. I'm meteorologist Jeff Marr with the Weather Channel. Scattered showers and thunderstorms will be possible through this evening. The overnight low will drop to 69. A cloudy day tomorrow with more scattered showers and thunderstorms at a high near 82. After a dry start to Wednesday, some afternoon showers and storms may develop with a high in the upper 80s.

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1: Northeast Georgia weather. I'm meteorologist Jeff Marr with the Weather Channel. Scattered showers and thunderstorms will be possible through this evening. The overnight low will drop to 69. A cloudy day tomorrow with more scattered showers and thunderstorms at a high near 82. After a dry start to Wednesday, some afternoon showers and storms may develop with a high in the upper 80s.

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So Josh Groban and Jennifer Hudson, two powerhouses, will be at the Gas South Arena on June 17th. 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
0: Guests will be flown to New York for a two-night stay and see Harry Styles live in concert September 11th at Madison Square Garden. Hotel and airfare courtesy of Columbia Records. Harry Styles in New York City. Enter to win twice a day at magic1021.com.